got this thing, baby, and it's just for you. Ooh, she hook up too, she hook up. Got big ties in the back, got little ones in the front. Oh, baby, it's all for you. All this horsepower hooking up, I'm gonna plow up some roads. Here's it come, here it comes.

dissemination of the dissemination of the dissemination of the dissemination.

0: s'amuser avec les mots, avec les sons. 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
1: Today's special is Memphis Soul Stew. We sell so much of this, people wonder what we put in it. We're gonna tell you right now. Give me about a half a teacup of bass.

It's a beautiful day for the race. Stooge Hand is the favorite today. Assault is in there. Dog Biscuit is 3-1. Safety Pin has been scratched. And at 20-1, Beetle Bomb.

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Banana is coming up through the bunch. Banana coming up through the bunch! And Beetlebum at the half. Stu Chan still out in front. Apartment House is second with plenty of room. Assault is passing Battery. Assault Battery! Notary Sojak is fourth. And in last place by 10 lengths, I believe it is. Yes, it is Beetlebum. Around a turn, heading for home. It's Stu Chan and Dog Biscuit and Girdle in the stretch. Flying Sylvester is third. And Mother-in-Law nagging in the rear. Oh, oh, oh. And now they come down to the wire, and it's number one, and now number two, and it's very close. It'll either be a photo finish or an oil painting. And now Lewis leads with a left, and Lewis is in there slugging, and it's a battle. And now they're tearing hair. There's hair all over the ring. There's hair all over the place. I don't know whose hair it is. It's mine. And there goes the

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That's why I tell you things so you'll be the most. It's when it comes to life, to be this man's wife, you got to be well educated on the subject of fights. I mean the prevention of, in other words.

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Your purest and simplest form. 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
1: I mean, is it the way going anywhere.
0: Well, where do you want it to go? I mean, it's
1: well, where could we get it to go?
0: Well, that's not... I don't know. I love you. I mean, that's when... Then if I love you and you love me, that's...
1: No,
0: that's
1: it, and it's things. Not because I don't love you.
0: Then you love me?
1: No, I don't. I'm sorry.
2: Is it good enough for you?
3: No.
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3: Almost.

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Then she ran into Alfonso Brown. 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

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Then she ran into Alfonso Brown. 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

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doom, better, doom, better, doom, better, doom, better, doom, better, doom, better, doom, better, doom, better, doom, better, doom, better, doom, better, doom, better, doom, better, doom, better, doom, better, doom, better, doom, better, doom, better, doom, better, doom, better, doom, better, doom, better, doom, better, doom, better, doom, better, doom, better, doom, better, doom, better, doom, better, doom, better, doom, better, doom, better, doom, better, doom, better, doom, better, doom, better, doom, better, doom, better, doom, better, doom, better, doom, better, doom, better, doom, better, doom, better, doom, better, doom, better, doom, better, doom

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0: His first date. He wasn't quite sure what to do and what to say.
1: Ribbons, see for yourself. That's her.
2: Where?
1: Sitting right in front of us. That's Sharon.
2: Wow.
3: The most important thing is the first thing you say.
4: Hello.
1: What do you want?
4: I feel I might lay an egg any moment.
1: I beg your pardon.
5: What's a beautiful woman like you doing in a bar like this?
1: Feed a jerk.
6: Now, don't sugarcoat it. Just what is it you're trying to say?
1: I'll grow up!
7: You're falling in love with me. You're falling in love with me.
1: No time for this nonsense.
8: Why do men always assume that a woman alone at a bar is just waiting to be picked up? Picked up, picked up, picked up.
4: How would you like to spank somebody?
1: I beg your pardon?
4: I do love you, little.
1: I know, but I do wish you weren't so ugly.
9: Would you like to come over to my apartment and listen to some albums?